0: just need the rest of your night. And if we're moving too fast, we can do whatever you like. What's life without love? What's me without you?
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1: 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The sunny days are back. 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

0: 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The sunny days are back. The sunny days are back. I remember that night.
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Drink some margaritas by swing of blue lights. 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Are you with me? Are you with me?

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2: 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I know we haven't spoken in a while and things have been weird. But I still think about you a lot. Do you think about me? I just wanted to let you know that I miss you. I hope you're doing really good.

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I'm slowly drifting, drifting away. And it feels like I'm drowning, pulling against the stream.

playlist schön im Fantasyland. Andi Mer, Andi Mer, Andi Mer, Andi Mer, Andi Mer, Andi Mer, Andi Mer, Andi Mer, Andi Mer, Andi Mer, Andi Mer, Andi Mer, Andi Mer, Andi Mer, Andi Mer, Andi Mer, Andi Mer, Andi Mer, Andi Mer, Andi Mer, Andi Mer, Andi Mer, Andi Mer, Andi Mer, Andi Mer, Andi Mer, Andi Mer, Andi Mer, Andi Mer, Andi Mer, Andi Mer, Andi Mer, Andi Mer, Andi Mer, Andi Mer, Andi Mer, Andi Mer, Andi Mer, Andi Mer, Andi Mer, Andi Mer, Andi Mer, Andi Mer, Andi Mer, Andi Mer, Andi Mer, Andi Mer, Andi Mer, Andi Mer, Andi Mer, Andi Mer, Andi Mer, Andi Mer, Andi Mer, Andi Mer